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0: 20 Code 1, Gas Lake, Redcliffe, Secondary College, 55 Fitzroy Avenue in Redcliffe.
1: Roger, Puma Platform 72. They're unsure of the source. One building has been evacuated. There's a few students that are feeling unwell. They're conscious and breathing, so we're getting AV to respond for them. If you go to the straight to the main gate, you'll meet the staff there.
0: Okay.

0: Fargo Rescue Captain.
1: Red Chris Captain, same.
0: In Fargo, Missouri, one classroom evacuating, or was the whole school evacuating?
1: They've said the school's been evacuated, then they've said just one building.
0: Yeah, Roger Falcon. One further on that, is police attending also due to the evacuation?
1: That's affirmative, I believe they are.
0: Roger, copy.

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1: Firecom send.
0: Roger, we've notified AGN Gas. Their ETA is within the hour.
1: Received.

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1: Very clear, Pampa, send.
0: Falcon Records, Pampa, turning out code 1 to Gas Lake, Red Cliffs, Secondary College, 55 hertz, right out.
1: Roger, Red Cliffs, Pampa, to gas leak unknown of the source. The school has been evacuated, and they've said just one building evacuated. There's a few students that are feeling unwell. AZ are attending, as well as Vicpol. And if you go straight into the main gate, you'll meet the staff there.
0: Roger, I'll be next cycle.

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1: Roger, Redcliffe Tanker 1.

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0: Roger, we've had our info, not yet respond. Would you like him replaced?
1: You can say Viacom two more times.
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0: Marable Pumpers out to Gas League at Redcliffe Secondary College.
1: Roger, Marable Pumper. They're not sure of the source. They have evacuated one building, and if you go straight to the main entrance, you'll meet the staff there. We have notified gas company to attend and AB as well for a couple of students that are feeling unwell.
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0: Yes, Flight Commander, we can downgrade code 3 at this stage.
1: Roger, how do you are Wrinkle Papa?
2: Sorry, a couple of acknowledges downgrading code 3.
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1: Hey, Roger, word back, Reckless Captain, investigation.
0: Roger, word back, Reckless Captain, investigation. Stand by, I'll see if I can get one.
1: Yeah, just for information, Firecom, we've got FIV crews administering first aid with oxygen until AV arrive.
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1: All right, revised send.
0: Hey, Fulton, could I just confirm what that extra resource was that our reckless captain was requesting, please?
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0: Roger, thanks, Fulton.

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0: Fuck, I'm Pumper Platform 70's Code 1 reported alarm at 32 Villiers Street in Port Fairy.
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1: Roger, we've had Karoi not yet respond. Would you like them replaced?
0: No, give them extra time. Thank you.
1: Roger.
2: Viacom, Karoi Papa turning out to alarm at Moyne Health. 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
0: Villiers stroke control, send.
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0: Hayward Station, affirmative. The caller said that there's a fire in the backyard there. Not sure if it's a burn off. There's black smoke issuing and ash flying around. Unsure if there's any injuries.
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0: Confirm me, Walker. That'd be good, thanks.
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0: Park on Papa 73 is out to wash away. Corner of Lights and Terrace and Williamson Road. There you go.
1: Roger, Pump 73A. The caller said that there's a single vehicle that's had an accident onto the footpath and near the front of the shop. It's run into a timber fence. There's no one trapped and no one injured. No fire or smoke. There's something leaking from the car. They said it could be coolant, but they weren't sure. They were worried that someone might slip over it. Police have come on scene. The caller said there's no structural damage to the shop. It's just a fence. They've had a second call, someone saying they believe that the vehicle did go into the building, but then they hung up prior to getting any further information. But police definitely are on scene. All they've really said so far is that there's a single occupant that was involved in the accident and there's minor damage to the veranda.
0: Certainly, 3A, Roger, you mark us on scene. Wilson, Terrorist Control.

0: Mike, I'm Littleton. Terrace Control, we're back.
1: Littleton, Terrace Control, Finn.
0: It's a way back from seeing the station officer Robinson. An incident stopped at the corner of Littleton Terrace and Williamson Street in Bendigo. It's a single car washaway, small amount of damage to a fence, and we'll be remaining on scene for 15 minutes.
1: Roger, Littleton Terrace Control, it's a way back from Mr. Robinson. Incident stop at the corner of Littleton Terrace and Williamson Street. It's a single car wash away with a small amount of damage to the fence, remaining on scene for about 15 minutes.

0: Wilton Terrace Control, fire call message.
1: Wilton Control, go ahead.
0: Wilton Control, just one of the events that came through, you mentioned that there was possibly the vehicle into the building. SES are just confirming if they're required or not.
1: No requirement for SES.
0: Got it, thanks.

0: 我靠，这个喜欢的。
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0: Can I get it right here, check please.
1: Reading you loud and clear. How are you reading Viacom?
0: 5 out of 5, Viacom. Thank you.
1: You're welcome.

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1: Malmesbury, Captain.
0: Park on Malmesbury, Tanker 1 is about to respond to the oil spill, but could you just let Kite know that as it's a Code 3 event, we're going to take an extra couple of minutes and throw some extra bags of absorbent on the tanker?
1: Roger, Malmesbury, Tanker 1.

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1: 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Is that 12 operating Maxi RJ, Castleman?
0: Roger, Castleman, Papa.

0: Now is your captain for a message.
1: Falcon Finch.
0: Yeah, Miles, your captain, we've just had continuity respond to this event. I know you were turning out shortly. Did you require another brigade on this call at all?
1: Primary.
0: Miles, your captain, that was just broken. Can you say again?
1: I believe it's Kyneton's primary.
0: Yeah, affirmative, Miles, your captain. We've had them not yet respond. So did you want me to page another brigade on?
1: Oh, negative. Just give them a few more minutes.
0: Roger. Thanks, Marvy, Captain.
1: Falcon Bouncer, Tank 1 is responding.
0: Roger. Marvy, Tank 1, I've got you on route there. They've said that there was a spill approximately 3 to 5 kilometres slick. They believe it's potentially oil, but not too sure. It's causing a bit of a rainbow on the road. They did say they slid out a little bit on it. Nobody was injured. Falcon, Cameron's Rick, Tank 1.
1: Roger that. Thank you, Falcon.
0: Roger, Miles, your tanker. And now, after you, Cameron's Rick, Tank 1, go ahead.
2: Yeah, Cameron's Rick, Tank 1, out. The arm, actually, IGA, Castlemoon.
0: Roger, Cameron's Rick, Tank 1.
3: Falcon, kind tanker out to oil spill, kind.
0: Roger, Cotton Tanker, we do have... Roger, thanks, Cotton Pump. We do have the two calls for you. Marjorie Tanker is heading out to the one at Cotton Main Road and Lawrenson Road. We do have another event that's coming for you out the front of the CFA station there in Cotton. They just said there's a bit of oil on the gutters and footpaths. Which one were you going to attend?
3: Firecon, Cotton Pump will take the event outside the Cotton Fire Station.
0: Roger, thanks, Ryan Pumper. The details on that one was just a bit of oil on the road and the gutters there and the footpath. I think it's about 5 blocks, but they're not too sure where it's come from or how far it stretches.
3: Acknowledge Firecom.
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0: Hi, Colm. Do we have any other appliances attending this one?
1: Mansory Tango 1 negative at this stage. Both current appliances are going to Hipton Street.
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3: FICOM, Kyton Lieutenant.
1: Kyton Lieutenant.
3: Roger, FICOM. Can I confirm what Kyton Main Road means, please?
1: Roger, Kyton Lieutenant. Looks like it's the extension of Burton Avenue there where it crosses over with Lauriston Road, if that makes sense.
3: Roger, I think FICOM, you can mark me on scene, now known as Burton Avenue Control and Investigate.
1: Roger, currently didn't have you on scene there, but didn't have any control investigating.

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1: 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I haven't got a fire ground channel at this stage. 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
0: 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I've only got one radio, and at this stage, I've travelled from Lauriston Road back towards Kyneton and down to Deeply Lane and haven't found anything at this stage.
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4: Michael, Miles Retanker 1, we have come in from Lauriston Avenue, Lauriston Road, from Youngs Road, and there's no sign of anything.
1: Roger, thanks, Miles Retanker. 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
1: Roger, Pumper 73A and Pumper 73B. Two car accidents there, nobody's trapped or injured. The caller was just driving by. They said they couldn't see any fire and smoke initially, but then said there could potentially be some smoke coming from one of the engines. The colour was a little white, so they believe it may be some steam. Both drivers appear to be okay.
5: Pumper 73A, Roger, and 73B can cancel.
1: Roger, thanks. Thanks, Pumper 73A. Out to you, Pumper 73B.
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0: We're back from seeing a station officer Robinson, the incident stopped at the corner of Arnold Street and the Craig Street in Bendigo. Two car NVA, we saw it leaking, police on scene, and cars will be towed shortly.
1: Bump 73A, you were back from SSO Robinson in the incident stop. Two car NVA there, police are on scene, coolant's leaking, and the cars will be cars will be towed shortly.
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2: We're back from Firefighter to Dickens of incident stop. Sit rep to follow.
1: Burton Avenue Control, we're back from Firefighter to Dickens of a incident stop. Stand by for the sit rep. Burton Avenue Control, go ahead with your rep.
2: Yeah, Firecom, zero for Firefighter Dickens. Fuel seems to be contained on Everton Street from Hyper down to the fire station, which we're looking at now.
1: Roger, Everton Street Control. So the fuel seems to be contained on Everton Street down to Piper, and I'm just looking for extension now.
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1: Current lieutenant.
0: Yeah, Roger, 5 Home, you can mark me return from the Burton Avenue event, and you can mark current SOV back on the Ebden Street event. 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
1: Roger, current pumper in station. Have a stop. We're back on this mini over, Brian.
0: Nick, yeah, it's time they're taking the tanker out to the same job.
1: Roger, current pumper. Should I just mark the tanker on right there?
0: Affirmative, and please mark it on scene.
1: Roger, thanks, Guy and Pumper. I've got a client tanker on scene there.

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1: We're back, Castlemaine, Captain, false alarm stop, go ahead to the sit rep.

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0: bike on number 73B, turning out just smoke alarm up heading number 8, Fry Lane, Eagle Hawk.
1: Roger, number 73B, it's a single-story brick residence, no sign of smoke or fire. The alarm was audible, no evacuations.
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1: 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The alarm was audible, no evacuations.
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1: Roger, confirming we're back of false alarm, stop, good intent from Lieutenant Harvey.
0: Message to follow.
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0: We've got a vacant property with forced entry and just sealed the doors. Just notify Big Pole, but no need to attend.

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0: Foxconn, can I get you to contact VicPol to notify the landowner to tell them that the smoke alarm is currently faulty and they probably need to have a look at it?
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0: Viacom. This is Yo Walker.
1: Flight's calling Viacom, say again.
0: Viacom, this is Yo Walker.
1: This is Yo Walker, send.
0: Can you give us some more information on this car accident on the corner of Dingy and Foster Road?
1: Joe Walker, as a car has hit a power pole at high velocity, a 23-year-old male was involved in the vehicle. The caller did say that later on in the call that no one was trapped and there are chemicals and other hazards not involved, but we don't have anyone on scene to confirm this yet.
0: Yeah, roger that. I'm going direct. It's not far from my location.
1: Roger.

0: Pike, I'm Rochester Pumper, responding to car accident, Digger Road, code 1, crew 4.
1: We have a report of a 22-year-old male involved in a high-velocity impact here. Car that's hit a power pole. The caller did suggest later in the job that nobody was trapped and there was no chemicals or hazards involved, but we don't have anyone on scene to confirm this. That's a red Mazda 2 hybrid you're looking for.
0: Copy that, Michael.

0: Park. I'm right at that TV turning out code 1 to MBA Dingley Road.
1: Roger, Rochester FCV. Rochester Pumper, fire call message.
2: Chief, fire call.
1: I've just had Elmore Brigade not yet respond. Do you want them replaced?
2: I think you do this stage, fire call, we'll give them more time.
1: Okay.

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1: Firecom, Elmore tanker turning out to an MVA, Dinghy Road, crew of two.
2: Roger, Elmore tanker. I've got a report of a 23-year-old male in a high-velocity impact collision here. Cars hit a power pole. The caller did say at the end of the call that no one was trapped and there's no hazards involved, but we don't have anyone on scene to confirm this. It's a red Mazda 2 hybrid you're looking for, and the hazard lights are on.
1: Right. Yeah, message understood.
3: Falcon, Rochester FCV message.
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3: Falcon, I've got a firefighter on scene. They've indicated that the individual is out of the vehicle. AV is required at this stage, if not already paged. And a off-duty FF has... is also on scene and battery has been disconnected.
1: Firecom DGO Walker on scene, ambulance and police on scene.
2: Roger DGO Walker. Rochester FCV, so firefighter is on scene, an individual is out of the vehicle. Ambulance is still required and an off duty firefighter is also on scene and the battery is disconnected.
4: Flycom Rochester Pumper on scene. Going. Establish dinghy control and 337.
2: Roger dinghy control, 337.

0: Fox, I'm North Hamilton Tanker. I'm seeing changing 263.
1: Roger, North Hamilton Tanker.
2: We're back on DD controls.
1: DD controls end.
2: We just put a, just confirming we've got SES on scene, ambulance on scene, police on scene. Can we cancel Elmore, please, with our thanks?
1: Roger, out to you, Elmore Tanker. Roger.
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1: Roger, Roger, SCB, fire ground 337.
4: Like, I'm Coraline Road Control. 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Likewise, Ambulance Victoria.
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0: Like I'm moved back from Firefighter Kavanagh, or the incident not yet under control?
1: Roger, moved back Firefighter Kavanagh, incident under control. Correction, incident not yet under control.
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0: quiet call. Cardigan Tanker responding for Washaway on Western Freeway, Miners Rest.
1: Roger, Cardigan Tanker. This shot's come through from ambulance. We've got a report of two pedestrians that have come off a motorbike. Now, there is no report of chemicals or hazards involved, and they did say no one is trapped. We don't have any ESOs on scene to confirm this, though.
0: Roger that. When do I Miners Rest responded yet?
1: Negative. Miners Rest were paged, and they've just not yet responded. Do you want them replaced?
0: Negative. At this stage.
1: Roger, I'll give them more time.
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1: Roger, Miners Rest Tanker. Did you copy the further?
2: Negative.
1: Miners Rest Tanker, this came through from an ambulance caller, and they said two pedestrians have come off a motorbike, and there were no chemicals or other hazards present, and no one trapped. However, we don't have anyone on scene to confirm this. One lane's blocked via accident, and the bike is on the road, and the traffic's backed up a bit.
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1: Coleraine Road Control, same with we're back.
0: Viacom, we're back from Firefighter Kavanagh with an incident under control. SITREP to follow.
1: Roger, we're back from Firefighter Kavanagh, isn't under control. 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
0: Viacom, SITREP from same. As per further earlier, we have a two-vehicle collision. One vehicle is upside down. One vehicle has struck a tree. The 70-year-old female is still in the vehicle, being assisted by all services. Police have blocked the road at this point in time, and we've just released North Hamilton tanker.
1: Roger, it's in the firefighter cabin, two vehicle MVA, one vehicle is upside down, one stuck in a tree. 70-year-old female is still in the vehicle and being assisted by all services. You've released North Hamilton tanker. Could you repeat again about the police?
0: Yeah, Firecom, they've just blocked one of the lanes to assist with traffic direction.
1: Right, police blocked one lane for traffic direction.
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1: Roger, North Hamilton tanker.
2: Firecom, monitoring tanker on scene. Now, control.
1: Roger, Western Highway Control.

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1: Are Cardigan and Windermere tankers still required?
2: Stand by. One, we're just assessing the scene. We'll get you a word back very shortly.
1: Roger. Cardigan and Windermere tankers, you copy?
2: Roger, all word back.
1: Call around road control, send.
0: Thanks, fire.
2: Like I'll move back from firefighter Kavanagh, the incident stopped, Coleraine Road, Hamilton. The casualty has been extricated by all crews on scene and is in the care of Ambulance Victoria. Crews will remain on scene for a further 60 minutes to assist with the correction of the vehicle and to assist fire protection for tow companies.
1: Roger, firefighter Kavanagh, incident stopped, casualty has been extricated and assisted by crews and AV. You'll be committed for a further hour.
2: So I call Western Highway Control.
1: Western Highway Control.
2: Western Highway Control, word back. Can cancel Windermere, Cardigan. Thank you. And a stop on...
1: Roger, just get a name to attach to that word back.
2: Yeah, Roger, firefighter would help.
1: So we're back from firefighter Woodell, incident stop, and Cardigan Windermere Tanker. So after you, Cardigan Windermere Tanker.
0: Fire call gate. Tanker received and marks on return and you.
1: Okay, thanks, Cardigan Windermere Tanker.

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0: 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Message.
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0: I'm just advising you that BA Support 73 is offline until further notice. Western 2 Commander has been notified.
1: Roger, Papa 73A.

0: Flight from Hamilton to Papa and all Hamilton appliances are returning in station. Thanks.
1: Right to Hamilton, Papa.

0: Oh, come, can I have a tanker?
1: Can I have a tanker, Sam?
0: For your information, can I have a tanker and can I have FCV responding to wash away?
1: Roger, can I have a tanker and can I have a FCV? The caller is a tow truck. It's picked up the truck as some oil is leaking. About 10 litres on the service road. No injuries, no traffic hazards. The caller's on scene and we'll wait there for you. It's a modern towing truck and they can be contacted for further details if required. The caller is a CFA member.
0: Yeah, roger that.

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1: Roger, Western Highway Control.

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1: Western Highway Control, sir.
0: If your information, a small oil spill on the side of the road, just waiting for a tow truck to move and then cleaning up and be on our way over, so it's under control.
1: Roger, can I take that as an incident under control? 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

0: Western Highway Control, vehicle message.
1: Sorry,
0: Ms. Ann. 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
1: So, incoming phone, is over.
0: Roger, was that cancel all oncoming appliances?
1: Yes.
0: Roger, thank you.

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2: Viacom, Pumper 67A.
1: Pumper 67A, sir.
2: Pumper 67A and 67B out to a vehicle accident, possible person strap, Windery, Lake Windery, Ripper Street. Good one.
1: Roger, Pumper 67A and B. Reported three patients, two of which are trapped outside the boat club. Patient one, 80-year-old male, history of angina, male injuries, male bleeding. And we're still on the phone to get further patient details.
2: 67A acknowledged. 67A acknowledged.

0: 5678, final message.
1: And?
0: Papa 67A, the two patients that are trapped are a 49-year-old male, no injuries, no bleeding, and a 54-year-old female, no injuries, no bleeding.
1: 7A, acknowledged.

0: Falcon FRV, bumper 67A, 67Bs on the scene. Wendering Parade Control, fire ground 296.
1: Roger, Wendering Parade Control, fire ground 296.

0: Fly Combat rescued out a possible person trapped like Wendery.
1: Roger, Bella, rescue reports. 3 patients, 2 trapped outside the boat club. Patient 1 is an 80-year-old male, mental injuries, mild bleeding. Patients 2 and 3 are trapped, 49-year-old male and a 54-year-old female, both mild injuries, mild bleeding.
0: Roger, Pike, I'm all received.

0: Falcon Windray Parade, control, Whitbeck.
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0: Whitbeck SSRL, an incident under control, Windray Parade, Windray Ballarat.
1: Roger, SSRL, an incident under control.
0: And I'll give you a situation report when you're ready.
1: Certainly, sir, Ralph.
0: Yeah, two car MVA, first vehicle, no person strapped, second vehicle, two persons just mechanically trapped at this stage. 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
1: Roger, suit reference SSL and two car MVA, first vehicle nil trapped, second vehicle two patients mechanically trapped, one door opened, no injuries. Windery Parade Control, final message.
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1: Roger, can I take that as a incident stop from Captain Hinders?
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1: Roger, Captain Hinders, this is a stop and you're returning. Windery Parade Control.
0: Continue code 3, thanks.
1: Roger, Windery Parade Control, rescue code 3, I'll stop you, Ballarat Rescue, did you read over?
3: Well, I'm Ballarat Rescue, I'll reach you downgrade code 3.
1: Roger, Ballarat Rescue, I'm Windery Parade Control, final message.
0: Send.
1: Police have advised they're coming from Bacchus Marsh and will be some time.
0: Yeah, we'll call me, thanks.

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1: Roger, can I have a tanker?

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1: Roger, so I'm an incident stop.

0: Foghorn Winery Control message.
1: Winery Control.
0: Yeah, just pass on to the police that one of the drivers from one of the vehicles will be transported to hospital, so they're aware, thanks.
1: Okay, Winery Control.

0: Fala, calma, cara, me manda um message.
1: Cardigan Mobile Center.
0: Fala, calma, Cardigan Mobile, call off the service for jumping Hillcrest Road, please.
1: Cardigan Mobile, I've received two calls that have advised that it's a grey Range Rover that's on fire. At least it could possibly be a car that's been stolen and dumped.
0: All copied. Flight on, there's a group officer.
1: There's a group officer sent.
2: Hey, fuck, I'm Snake Valley will be responding, but we'll probably time out on this one. Might be probably a couple of minutes past time out.

0: Fire Con, DG okay?
1: DG okay, send.
0: Fire Con, yeah, I was just inquiring about the accident down at Cameron's Corner, that washaway. What is needed there, do you know?
1: DJ, can I confirm that you're referring to the accident in Banyina?
0: Yes, that's correct.
1: DGO Coat, we've paged Rich Avon Brigade for a car accident, possible person trapped.
0: Yes, I got that message about Rich Avon. Have they haven't answered though, have they?
2: Good morning, sir. Morning, TCAR 5
1: Stand by, Cardigan Tanker. Rich Avon Tanker, can you confirm with that you're turning out? And if so, can you send with the full turnout?
2: Yeah, Rich Avon Tanker has turned out with a full team.
1: Roger, Rich Avon Tanker. Have the addresses Banyina Road in Banyina. It's a single vehicle accident reported to have rolled and to be in the middle of a paddock. Initially reported as a washaway and have been upgraded to possible trapped, but indications look like that there's not believed to be anybody trapped at this stage. It's a single male driver.
2: Okay, well, Rich Avon Tank is probably 10 minutes away, and it's at the intersection of the Manu Donald Road and St. Anna Banyina Road.
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1: Michael. Cardigan Winton Tanker, send with your turnout.
4: I've already hit this responding to the car fire at Bay Peak.
1: Roger, Cardigan Winton Tanker, if yourselves have had a tanker, received two calls believed to be a grey Range Rover that's on fire. Reported no one with the vehicle, believed possibly stolen and set on fire.
4: Can we have police notified
1: 10,
4: please?
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1: Winton Tanker.
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0: I understand the police are coming from Bacchus Marsh. Any chance of finding an ETA, please?
1: Roger, we can ask them.
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0: Weather infrared control, police have advised they are not attending as there are no injuries.
1: Negative. One person was transported to hospital. Can you just confirm whether they will be attending or not? Thank you.
0: Wendery Parade Control, the police have been in contact with ambulance. Ambulance advised that they did not have any patients going to hospital. They apparently did transfer a patient to a bowls club, but the ambulance have advised police that they've not transported anybody, and on that basis that police aren't attending.
1: Roger. Thanks for that. I'll let the towies know. And Mark Pumper, AS67A available on event, thanks.
0: Roger, Pumper, 67A.
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1: Can you please pass on to the police? There was another vehicle that has been hit. The owner isn't here. 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
0: Roger, Windery Parade Control, send the details.
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0: Okay, one Tango, are you able to advise our word back for this call?
1: Could you please repeat that?
0: Rich Avon Tanker, could you provide a word back for this call?
1: Okay, so I'm at Rich Avon Tanker's at the scene at the moment. There are police and ambulance and everyone else here. There's a man a little bit strived, but they've got the ambulance and everyone else working on him now.
0: Rich Avon Tanker, would that be an incident stop or under control? And can you advise her name for a word back?
1: The incident is under control at the moment, and we'll probably stay that way.
0: Roger, Rich Avon Tanker, incident under control.

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0: Yeah, we've been released from Bo Peep and on return.
1: Roger, Hayden Tango 1.
0: Michael, Cardigan Tanker has been released and on return.
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0: Rich Haven Tanker, back at the shed.
1: Roger, Rich Haven Tanker. 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
0: What were you after, sorry?
1: Can I take that as an incident stop word back? And if so, can I just get your name?
0: Yeah, we call it a stop, and the name's Gerald.
1: Roger, so I've had a Gerald incident stop. And you're back in station.
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1: 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It's 2 kilometres south of the Turdens track, Apollo Bay Forest Road.

0: 5 months with a left of our turning at code 1. Everyone can through 21. Rogers, 1-4, FCV, patient, a 56-year-old female was found fallen out of bed. They've said there is blood everywhere, was not conscious, not breathing, and CPR in progress.
1: Rogers.

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1: Spinoza Tanker, copy that. 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
0: Roger, is that for traffic control or possible suspicious circumstances?
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0: Welcome to SRV Pumper.
1: Roger Pumper 67A, further for yourselves and Pumper 67B. We've had multiple calls on this event. It's a single-story weatherboard, abandoned and derelict house. There are squatters that have been living in the premises. Unknown if there's anyone inside. No flames, just smoke billowing from the structure. No explosions.
0: Roger Viacom, can you respond Pumper 68 to this event also?
1: Look, right to you, Pumper 67A, did you receive the feather?
0: Viacom, Pumper 67A will not be responding to this event due to mechanical issues, and I'll notify the DMOs myself.
1: Roger, next Pumper 67A.

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1: Roger Pumper 68, we've had multiple calls on this. It's an abandoned single story weatherboard house in derelict condition. Squatters have been living there in the past. Unknown if there's anyone inside. No flames, just smoke billowing.
0: All right, sir.

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0: 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In Wendouree, can we please respond to another pump, please?

0: Fuck, I'm 73B out to FIP, Kalara Residential Care, 386 High Street, Golden Square, Cobra.
1: Roger, number 73B, we do have a MAS warning on the location, just for multiple residents there with histories of mental health issues and unpredictable behaviour towards ESOs.
0: Roger.

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2: Viacom, Golden Square Pumper.
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1: Roger, Golden Square Pumper. There is a safety warning on this location for multiple residents that have a history of mental health issues and unpredictable behaviour towards ESOs. Police have been advised as well.
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0: Viacom, we're back from Firefighter Greenwood of a false alarm stop.
1: Roger, Firefighter Greenwood, false alarm stop. Are police required to attend?
0: It's a negative, Viacom.
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1: 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Park Farm, Gunsmith Pumps is returning.
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Current reach rate control sync. Roger, go ahead with the new details. Roger, thanks. I'll just confirm that figure's at 0419-90-2208.